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1: Good morning. It's 6 o'clock. I'm Matt Hermes.
2: The cause of a major fire in Meaford that affected two homes remains under investigation. Firefighters were called just after 7:30 Tuesday evening to a home at 509 Nelson Street West, which became fully engulfed in flames and was destroyed in the blaze. Firefighters say wind also spread the flames to a neighboring house, which was damaged as well. Inner Township, Blue Mountains, and Gray Highlands firefighters were involved in the response. Crews were on scene until around 3 a.m. early yesterday morning. No injuries were reported. A statement from the municipality says one of the homes was occupied at the time and everyone escaped quickly. The cause of the fire has not yet been determined. The town of South Bruce Peninsula is advocating for more stable funding for infrastructure. Claire McCormack reports.
3: Council passed a resolution Tuesday asking for the Ontario government to make permanent its current, recently doubled, community infrastructure funding amounts for municipalities. The town says it'll help keep infrastructure construction going and help communities maintain their economic value. As it stands right now, that funding agreement runs out at the end of this year, and municipalities aren't sure if it will be renewed. Deputy Mayor Caleb Hull.
4: I think that it's clear that we need these sustainable funds. We can't be asking every year, and this is a great way of us asking.
3: Claire McCormack, South Bruce Peninsula.
2: Work to remove the old water tower on 7th Avenue in Hanover is set to begin next month. Spencer Byers has the story.
5: The project is expected to take approximately 12 weeks to complete, with crews dismantling the structure in sections. Residents and businesses in the area may notice increased activity around the project site during construction. The town anticipates minimal disruption and will maintain access to nearby homes, businesses, healthcare facilities, and services throughout the project. Director of Development Infrastructure Andrew Wilkin also ensures that no impact should happen to the water service.
6: With the new tower going through its commissioning process right now, the timing aligns really well that that new tower will be online almost kind of instantaneously with the old tower being decommissioned.
5: Spencer Byers, Hanover.
2: Prime Minister Mark Carney will be in Charlottetown today to meet with Canada's premiers and territorial leaders and discuss Canada's response to the latest American tariff threat. BC Premier David Eby says he has no problem cutting U.S. access to his province's resources if required.
7: And we need to be frank with the Americans that they will not get the kind of access that they seek to what's in Canada if this is how the conduct's going to go. If the Prime Minister calls British Columbia and says he needs support with some big sticks to have conversations at the table, then we'll be there. And I am happy to stand with the Prime Minister in that kind of discussion.
2: Alberta and Saskatchewan's premiers say they would never go along with imposing export taxes on energy and fertilizer sales to the U.S. And crime rates dropped across most of the country in 2025. New numbers from StatsCan found the rates and severity of crimes were down in almost every province and territory last year. The only increases happened in New Brunswick and Nunavut. That's a look at the news. Now on to sports.
8: I'm RJ Broadhead. Here's the morning sports. The Blue Jays had only four hits and lost a third straight to Tampa, falling 4-2. The Jays have scored the fewest runs of any team in the majors this season, a far cry from last season when they scored the fourth most. They'll try to avoid a Rays sweep this afternoon. The Red Sox tied a franchise record with their 15th straight win, but they didn't break the record. Baltimore won the second game of the doubleheader. Boston was last in the division 2.5 weeks ago. Now they're in a wild card spot. The Yankees split their doubleheader with the Pirates. The White Sox beat the Rangers in a battle of AL division leaders. The National League division leaders all won. The Dodgers pretty much have the West locked up already with an 11.5 game lead. Milwaukee's 7 games up in the Central, and Atlanta leads the East by 4. Major League Soccer, Toronto FC had a second straight 0-0 draw. Vancouver and Montreal lost. That's sports. The forecast is next.
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2: Sunshine today with a high of 23, then clear sky tonight and a low of 11. Tomorrow, mainly sunny and 27, and a mix of sun and cloud on Saturday with a slight chance of some showers and a high of 25. Right now, it's 11 in Owen Sound's River District. I'm Matt Hermes for all of your latest local stories on demand. 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
1: 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It is Thursday, July 23rd. It is 6:13, and I'm Sarah Carmichael. This is the Mix Morning Show. According to the internet, today is National Chocolate and Peanut Butter Day, which is pretty much my all-time favorite flavor combination. So feel free to celebrate by just dummying a whole bunch of like Reese cups today. Or maybe stop at Sugar Dust and get yourself a chocolate peanut butter Reese peanut butter cupcake. Because that's what I'm thinking I'll probably do in honor of it being Chocolate and Peanut Butter Day. It's also National Vanilla Ice Cream Day, which I would encourage you to celebrate as well. That's one of my faves. The soft serve, though, you know, like a Dairy Queen vanilla ice cream or like the McDonald's ice cream. My mouth is watering. I think I should probably eat breakfast before I start talking about all the sweet treats that I'm probably going to enjoy today. I hope you had a wonderful rest of your Wednesday. My day was pretty good. Nothing too crazy, you know. Few things to do, errands to run, this and that. Nothing really crazy to report. I will say this, though, as this is something that happened last night when I was walking my dog. Ryan and I were taking our dogs for a little, you know, wander before bedtime. If you are walking around, you know, here to there, wherever, and you have food with you, and you decide you no longer want to eat that food, can you not throw it on the ground? Can you instead hold on to it and wait until you get to a garbage to dispose of it? Because people like me who are out walking in their neighborhood with their dogs then have to deal with their dog grabbing onto whatever food you've thrown on the ground. For instance, last night it was some sort of a sandwich. I'm assuming a peanut butter sandwich, but my yellow lab like sniffed it out and just like latched onto it, and I had to basically like pry it. Like I needed like the jaws of life to pry this dog's mouth open to get this peanut butter sandwich or whatever it was out of his mouth, because you never know, right? Like that's the thing, is there could be something in it that could be harmful to my dog. Either could be something that dogs aren't supposed to have, etc. So just please be a good neighbor. Please be a respectful human. And if you have something you don't want to eat anymore, dispose of it like a normal person. Don't just like throw it on the ground, because I'm sure I'm not the only dog owner that has had to deal with this, and it's super duper annoying. So let's just be smarter. Thank you for coming to my TED Talk. Coming up in about 2 hours' time, we're going to be celebrating birthdays and anniversaries. So make sure you let me know if you know somebody with a birthday today. It's July 23rd. Coming up this hour, we'll get to the 640 funny as well. And we're going to talk about the Mix World Tour, since it is coming up to the weekend and there's going to be some opportunities for you to enter to win that fantastic prize. For now, we're going to get back to it with Alex Sampson. It's Misery on Mix 106.5. Good morning.

0: Just Dance on Mix 106.5. It is the Mix Morning Show. Good morning. I'm Sarah, and I'm just trying to see what sort of day we have weather-wise, because I missed it when Matt was talking as part of the news package there. Oh, we got sunshine. High of 23, going to feel like 25. And it's a bit of a cooler start today. I didn't mind it, though, when I was walking my dogs before I came in. I really didn't mind that I had to put on a jacket. It's 14 outside the studio in downtown Owen Sound. And, of course, the weekend is almost here. And that means the Chantry Chinook Classic Salmon Derby is soon to start. It kicks off tomorrow. That's right. It is the 42nd annual Derby, and the top salmon prize, like if you were to catch the heaviest salmon, you would win $10,000. Ryan and I were talking about this last night because we bought tickets and we're going to go out fishing Friday evening and hope for good result. And we said, imagine catching this monster salmon and winning $10,000. Like, just crazy, right? They have prizes for top trout, top rainbow as well, top brown trout. You can get all the details that you need by going to the website, and you can also buy your tickets. That's what I did. ChantryChinook.com. And the money raised from this annual derby does go into local conservation efforts. So the derby kicks off Friday, runs till August 2nd. That is 10 days worth of opportunity to reel in the big fish, make yourself some money, and of course, secure some bragging rights for the foreseeable future. It's going to be awesome. Looking forward to seeing everybody out there on the water. ChantryChinook.com. I know that Gary Byers is going to be doing some reports on our sister stations, 97.9 The Bruce, 89.3 CFOS, as well as, I believe, Country 93. So if you are tuned into any of those stations, you'll be hearing those updates about the leaderboard and conditions starting on Friday. So thanks to Gary for that. And good luck. Lines.
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1: It's 6:30. Good morning. I'm Matt Hermes.
2: The cause of a major fire in Meaford that affected two homes remains under investigation. Firefighters were called just after 7:30 Tuesday evening to a home at 509 Nelson Street West, which became fully engulfed in flames and was destroyed in the blaze. Firefighters say wind also spread the flames to a neighboring house, which was damaged as well. Inner Township, Blue Mountains, and Gray Highlands firefighters were involved in the response. Crews were on scene until around 3 a.m. early yesterday morning. No injuries were reported. A statement from the municipality says one of the homes was occupied at the time and everyone escaped quickly. The cause of the fire has not yet been determined. The town of South Bruce Peninsula is advocating for more stable funding for infrastructure. Claire McCormack reports.
3: Council passed a resolution Tuesday asking for the Ontario government to make permanent its current, recently doubled, community infrastructure funding amounts for municipalities. The town says it'll help keep infrastructure construction going and help communities maintain their economic value. As it stands right now, that funding agreement runs out at the end of this year, and municipalities aren't sure if it will be renewed. Deputy Mayor Caleb Hull.
4: I think that it's clear that we need these sustainable funds. We can't be asking every year, and this is a great way of us asking.
3: Claire McCormack, South Bruce Peninsula.
2: Work to remove the old water tower on 7th Avenue in Hanover is set to begin next month. Spencer Byers has the story.
5: The project is expected to take approximately 12 weeks to complete, with crews dismantling the structure in sections. Residents and businesses in the area may notice increased activity around the project site during construction. The town anticipates minimal disruption and will maintain access to nearby homes, businesses, healthcare facilities, and services throughout the project. Director of Development Infrastructure Andrew Wilkin also ensures that no impact should happen to the water service.
6: With the new tower going through its commissioning process right now, the timing aligns really well that new tower will be online almost kind of instantaneously with the old tower being decommissioned.
5: Spencer Byers, Hanover.
2: Prime Minister Mark Carney will be in Charlottetown today to meet with Canada's premiers and territorial leaders and discuss Canada's response to the latest American tariff threat. BC Premier David Eby says he has no problem cutting U.S. access to his province's resources if required.
7: And we need to be frank with the Americans that they will not get the kind of access that they seek to what's in Canada if this is how the conduct's going to go. If the Prime Minister calls British Columbia and says he needs support with some big sticks to have conversations at the table, then we'll be there. And I am happy to stand with the Prime Minister in that kind of discussion.
2: Alberta and Saskatchewan's premiers say they would never go along with imposing export taxes on energy and fertilizer sales to the U.S. And crime rates dropped across most of the country in 2025. New numbers from StatsCan found both the rates and severity of crimes were down in almost every province and territory last year. The only increases happened in New Brunswick and Nunavut. That's a look at the news. Now on to sports.
8: I'm RJ Broadhead. Here's the morning sports. The Blue Jays had only four hits and lost a third straight to Tampa, falling 4-2. The Jays have scored the fewest runs of any team in the majors this season, a far cry from last season when they scored the fourth most. They'll try to avoid a Rays sweep this afternoon. The Red Sox tied a franchise record with their 15th straight win, but they didn't break the record. Baltimore won the second game of the doubleheader. Boston was last in the division 2.5 weeks ago. Now they're in a wild card spot. The Yankees split their doubleheader with the Pirates. The White Sox beat the Rangers in a battle of AL division leaders. The National League division leaders all won. The Dodgers pretty much have the West locked up already with an 11.5 game lead. Milwaukee's 7 games up in the Central, and Atlanta leads the East by 4. Major League Soccer, Toronto FC had a second straight 0-0 draw. Vancouver and Montreal lost. That's sports. The forecast is next.
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2: Sunshine today with a high of 23, then clear sky tonight and a low of 11. Tomorrow, mainly sunny and 27, and a mix of sun and cloud on Saturday with a slight chance of some showers and a high of 25. Right now, it's 11 in Owen Sound River District. I'm Matt Hermes for all of your latest local stories on demand. 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
2: Do you think it's easier to raise girls or boys? And people say boys. And we love our girls. We love our girls. I'll give y'all an example. I'll be in the pickup line since she's been in kindergarten and now she's in eighth grade. Every day I get to go thank the Lord and pick them up from school. And I'm sitting in my minivan. All right, I'm watching them come out. And they are in a good mood. I saw it. And they're goosing each other and see you tomorrow. Okay. Then they come over my minivan. Get in. Shut the door. My eighth grader take her backpack, sling it, and hit me in the back of the head. Every day she says something like this. I'm starving to death. You don't have a piece of cheese in this car? Your driving's making me car sick. I hate her. Why'd you have her? And then they'll be whipping each other in the back seat and squalling and fighting, and I hate you and I wish you were dead. And then my sweet boy would come out and say something like, you know, they're building a new Home Depot up on 281.
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0: and Desmond Maniac on Mix 106.5. It's Sarah Carmichael. He was part of the Sabal Beach Party last summer at Sabal Speedway, and it was awesome because he was playing music that came out a long time ago and music that he's released fairly recently. So it was very nostalgic. I remember in my younger years, when I was a bit of a bar star, we would get to dance to Sean Desmond, Let's Go, and different things at the bar. And now that I'm in my 40s, I get to listen to and play Sean Desmond music on the radio, which is very cool. Now, Sabal Beach Party was a good time, I think, for everybody. I didn't see anyone having a bad time. And it's going to be a great time this year as well. It'll be back at Sabal Speedway. It'll be happening September 4th, 5th, and 6th. On the Friday, we got Tim Hicks, Chris Young, so it's a country night. On Saturday, we've got Fifi Dobson, 303, Simple Plan. And on the Sunday, we've got Cardinale Official, and we've also got Flo Rida. It's going to be so fun, and I highly recommend that you consider going. You can get just a one-day ticket if you could only make it or want to go for one day. You can get a weekend pass. You could sign up to potentially be a volunteer. If, let's say, you can't afford the ticket, but you want to go, maybe you could volunteer your time. And in exchange, you know, once your volunteer shifts up, you get to stay on the festival grounds. Go to sabalbeachparty.com. You can also follow them on all the social media channels. They've been doing ticket giveaways and contests and such, so you may even have the chance to win your way in, much like several of our listeners did last week when we were giving away weekend passes. Even earlier this week, I gave away some passes for the Saturday because I had the chance to actually talked to Jeff from Simple Plan. So in honor of that, gave away some tickets to see Simple Plan at the Sabal Beach Party. It is going to be awesome. The countdown officially on coming up at the start of September, Sabal Beach Party 2026.
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2: Good morning. It's 7 o'clock. I'm Matt Hermes. The cause of a major fire in Meaford that affected two homes remains under investigation. Firefighters were called just after 7:30 Tuesday evening to a home at 509 Nelson Street West, which became fully engulfed in flames and was destroyed in the blaze. Wind also spread the flames to a neighboring house, which was damaged as well. No injuries were reported. A statement from the municipality says one of the homes was occupied at the time and everyone escaped quickly. Inner Township, Blue Mountains, and Grey Highlands firefighters were involved in the response. Crews were on scene until around 3 a.m. early yesterday morning. The cause of the fire has not yet been determined. The town of South Bruce Peninsula is advocating for more stable funding for infrastructure. Claire McCormack reports.
3: Council passed a resolution Tuesday asking for the Ontario government to make permanent its current, recently doubled, community infrastructure funding amounts for municipalities. The town says it'll help keep infrastructure construction going and help communities maintain their economic value. As it stands right now, that funding agreement runs out at the end of this year, and municipalities aren't sure if it will be renewed. Deputy Mayor Caleb Hull.
4: I think that it's clear that we need these sustainable funds. We can't be asking every year, and this is a great way of us asking.
3: Claire McCormack, South Bruce Peninsula.
2: Work to remove the old water tower on 7th Avenue in Hanover is set to begin next month. Spencer Byers has the story.
5: The project is expected to take approximately 12 weeks to complete, with crews dismantling the structure in sections. Residents and businesses in the area may notice increased activity around the project site during construction. The town anticipates minimal disruption and will maintain access to nearby homes, businesses, healthcare facilities, and services throughout the project. Director of Development Infrastructure Andrew Wilkin also ensures that no impact should happen to the water service.
6: With the new tower going through its commissioning process right now, the timing aligns really well that that new tower will be online almost kind of instantaneously with the old tower being decommissioned.
5: Spencer Byers, Hanover.
2: Prime Minister Mark Carney will be in Charlottetown today to meet with the country's premiers and territorial leaders and discuss Canada's response to the latest American tariff threat. BC Premier David Eby says he has no problem cutting U.S. access to his province's resources if required.
7: And we need to be frank with the Americans that they will not get the kind of access that they seek to what's in Canada if this is how the conduct's going to go. If the Prime Minister calls British Columbia and says he needs support with some big sticks to have conversations at the table, then we'll be there.
2: Alberta and Saskatchewan's premiers say they would never go along with imposing export taxes on energy and fertilizer sales to the United States. And crime rates dropped across most of the country in 2025. New numbers from StatsCan found both the rates and severity of crimes were down in almost every province and territory last year. The only increases happened in New Brunswick and Nunavut. That's a look at the news. Now on to sports.
8: I'm RJ Broadhead. Here's the morning sports presented by RE/MAX. The Blue Jays had only four hits and lost a third straight to Tampa, falling 4-2. The Jays have scored the fewest runs of any team in the majors this season, a far cry from last season when they scored the fourth most. They'll try to avoid a Rays sweep this afternoon. The Red Sox tied a franchise record with their 15th straight win, but they didn't break the record. Baltimore won the second game of the doubleheader. Boston was last in the division 2.5 weeks ago. Now they're in a wild card spot. The Yankees split their doubleheader with the Pirates. The White Sox beat the Rangers in a battle of AL division leaders. The National League division leaders all won. The Dodgers pretty much have the West locked up already with an 11.5-game lead. Milwaukee's 7 games up in the Central, and Atlanta leads the East by 4. Major League Soccer, Toronto FC had a second straight 0-0 draw. Vancouver and Montreal lost. Now, here's your local sports.
2: Thanks, RJ. That is sports. 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The weather's coming up next.
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2: Sunshine today with a high of 23, then clear sky tonight and a low of 11. Tomorrow, mainly sunny and 27, and a mix of sun and cloud on Saturday with a slight chance of some showers and a high of 25. Right now, it's 11 in Owen Sound River District. I'm Matt Hermes for all of your latest local stories on demand. 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
1: Fantastic start, and you're having a wonderful week. We got sunshine today, a high of 23, 14 right now outside the studio in downtown Owen Sound. A reminder, of course, to be on the lookout for the Mix Summer Cruiser out and about this coming weekend, and be sure to put your name into the ballot box to get your chance at becoming our Mix World Tour winner. Now, it's pretty simple. Okay, step one is to find the cruiser at an event. Fill out a ballot, put it in the ballot box. Step two, this is probably the most important step, is to listen to me on Monday, just after the 7 o'clock news. That ballot box ends up here in the studio after the weekend. I will then put my little grabbers in there, and I will pull out one of those ballots. I will then say that name on the radio, and I will start a timer, and that person will have 10 minutes to call me in the studio to get their name into the grand prize draw. The grand prize draw is coming up in just over a month on August 25th, and whoever is lucky enough to be the winner of the grand prize draw will get their choice of six incredible trips. You could go to the Backstreet Boys in Germany. You could fly over to Vancouver, see Bruno Mars at BC Place. You could go to Sin City. Yeah, we could send you to Las Vegas to see Metallica, Mumford & Sons in California, Cody Johnson in London, England, Megan Maroney in Ireland. Now, we cover the cost of the tickets for the show, the airfare, and the four nights accommodation, and a few incidentals. Now, obviously, your meals and such, that'll be on you to pay for, because, you got to eat when you're on your trip. But it is just an experience of a lifetime for sure that you could win. And in order to be in the running for that, step one, as mentioned, going back, is to find our cruiser. So be on the lookout all weekend long. There's going to be a bunch of different events they're going to be at. Listen on the air to where they are. You can also keep an eye on our socials, as they'll be posting where they are. And it literally takes 10 seconds. Put your name and phone number onto that piece of paper. But then again, the crucial step is to make sure you're listening on Monday, just after the 7 o'clock news. And if you do listen to the radio streaming, there is a delay. So do keep that in mind. Okay. So if you are someone that streams and you hear your name, you're going to need to call me right at that second, because I think there's like a 4 to 5 minute delay depending. And I would hate for that to keep somebody out of the grand prize draw. So if you need the contest rules, if you need any more information, keep in mind it would be you and a guest. We're not sending you on a solo mission. You will get to bring someone with you. These trips are all taking place in October. So if you do not have a passport, you're going to need to get one between now and then if you end up being our grand prize winner. So all the details are at mix1065.ca. 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Good luck, my friends. 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

0: Britney Jean Spears and Toxic on Mix 106.5. You may have heard that they are turning her memoir into a movie. She released The Woman in Me back in 2023. It pretty much immediately became a bestseller because it sold about a million copies the first week it came out. And now the rights for the story have been secured and they are making it into a movie. There's not really much detail yet. There's a lot of discussion about who will play Britney Jean Spears. Some are saying Margot Robbie. Some are saying Sabrina Carpenter. Some are saying Millie Bobby Brown. But none of those have been confirmed. In fact, I think they've been sort of squashed. So we'll wait and see, I guess, what happens and who ends up getting that iconic role, because that would be pretty darn cool. Coming up this weekend, a fair amount of things going on. If you want to have a look on our website, you can go to mix1065.ca. Under events, you'll see the calendar. I also have posted up my What's Happening This Weekend blog. I just shared the link to it on our Facebook page. The 15th annual Marine and Heritage Festival is going on in Southampton. Now, that's a big one because it's 3 days. It's tomorrow, Saturday, and Sunday. There's going to be the artisan markets. There is also going to be the cardboard boat races, which are so fun. Very popular event. That goes on the Saturday afternoon, 1:30 to 3. This is going on mostly at the Southampton Harbor, Pioneer Park area. There's going to be a pancake breakfast presented by the Rotary Club, kids activities, entertainment, fun in the park, a tall ship experience. There's also going to be a lifeguard rescue demonstration from the Saugeen Shores Life Saving Club. That's just Saturday. Also a fish fry dinner from the Firefighters Association. On the Sunday, there's going to be theater, the range lights, open doors. The list goes on. Highly recommend you check out the website, chantryisland.com, and get the full look at the brochure with all the details. And of course, you can check out my blog for details about tons of different things. There's markets. There's a movie night tomorrow night. There is also the Art and Jazz Festival. This going on at Grey Gallery Garden, which is right beside Grey Gallery. It's in between Grey Gallery and Scotiabank, downtown Owen Sound. That runs from 11 till 3. There's going to be music, a clay tower competition, blindfolded pottery competition, and there's also going to be live art demonstrations, painting, pottery, fiber arts, stained glass. There's going to be button making. That just sounds like a lot of fun. So that's going on as well on Saturday. So get details about all the above at mix1065.ca.
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2: It's 7:30. Good morning. I'm Matt Hermes.
3: The cause of a major fire in Meaford that affected two homes remains under investigation. Firefighters were called just after 7:30 Tuesday evening to a home at 509 Nelson Street West, which became fully engulfed in flames and was destroyed in the blaze. Wind also spread the flames to a neighboring house, which was damaged as well. No injuries were reported. A statement from the municipality says one of the homes was occupied at the time and everyone escaped quickly. Inner Township, Blue Mountains, and Gray Highlands firefighters were involved in the response. Crews were on scene until around 3 a.m. early yesterday morning. The cause of the fire has not yet been determined. The town of South Bruce Peninsula is advocating for more stable funding for infrastructure. Claire McCormack reports.
4: Council passed a resolution Tuesday asking for the Ontario government to make permanent its current, recently doubled, community infrastructure funding amounts for municipalities. The town says it'll help keep infrastructure construction going and help communities maintain their economic value. As it stands right now, that funding agreement runs out at the end of this year, and municipalities aren't sure if it will be renewed. Deputy Mayor Caleb Hull.
5: I think that it's clear that we need these sustainable funds. We can't be asking every year, and this is a great way of us asking.
4: Claire McCormack, South Bruce Peninsula.
3: Work to remove the old water tower on 7th Avenue in Hanover is set to begin next month. Spencer Byers has the story.
6: The project is expected to take approximately 12 weeks to complete, with crews dismantling the structure in sections. Residents and businesses in the area may notice increased activity around the project site during construction. The town anticipates minimal disruption and will maintain access to nearby homes, businesses, healthcare facilities, and services throughout the project. Director of Development Infrastructure Andrew Wilkin also ensures that no impact should happen to the water service.
7: With the new tower going through its commissioning process right now, the timing aligns really well that that new tower will be online almost kind of instantaneously with the old tower being decommissioned.
6: Spencer Byers, Hanover.
3: Prime Minister Mark Carney will be in Charlottetown today to meet with the country's premiers and territorial leaders and discuss Canada's response to the latest American tariff threat. BC Premier David Eby says he has no problem cutting U.S. access to his province's resources if required.
8: And we need to be frank with the Americans that they will not get the kind of access that they seek to what's in Canada if this is how the conduct's going to go. If the Prime Minister calls British Columbia and says he needs support with some big sticks to have conversations at the table, then we'll be there.
3: Alberta and Saskatchewan's premiers say they would never go along with imposing export taxes on energy and fertilizer sales to the United States. And crime rates dropped across most of the country in 2025. New numbers from StatsCan found both the rates and severity of crimes were down in almost every province and territory last year. The only increases happened in New Brunswick and Nunavut. That's a look at the news. Now on to sports.
9: I'm RJ Broadhead. Here's the morning sports presented by RE/MAX. The Blue Jays had only four hits and lost a third straight to Tampa, falling 4-2. The Jays have scored the fewest runs of any team in the majors this season, a far cry from last season when they scored the fourth most. They'll try to avoid a Rays sweep this afternoon. The Red Sox tied a franchise record with their 15th straight win, but they didn't break the record. Baltimore won the second game of the doubleheader. Boston was last in the division 2.5 weeks ago. Now they're in a wild card spot. The Yankees split their doubleheader with the Pirates. The White Sox beat the Rangers in a battle of AL division leaders. The National League division leaders all won. The Dodgers pretty much have the West locked up already with an 11.5-game lead. Milwaukee's 7 games up in the Central, and Atlanta leads the East by 4. Major League Soccer, Toronto FC had a second straight 0-0 draw. Vancouver and Montreal lost. Now, here's your local sports.
3: Thanks, RJ. That is sports. 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The weather's coming up next.
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3: Sunshine today with a high of 23, then clear sky tonight and a low of 11. Tomorrow, mainly sunny and 27, and a mix of sun and cloud on Saturday with a slight chance of some showers and a high of 25. Right now, it's 12 in Owen Sound's River District. I'm Matt Hermes for all of your latest local stories on demand. 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
1: 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I'm Sarah. This is the Mix Morning Show. Coming up on Saturday, September 12th, it is the 10th annual Golf for Kids' Sake fundraising golf tournament. It is happening at Sauble Golf and Country Club, supporting Big Brothers, Big Sisters of Grey Bruce and West Simcoe. 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They also have tickets on sale now for the Art of Caring Gala. That is coming up on October 24th. It's presented by Bruce Power, and that'll be going on at Cobble Beach, raising money not just for BBBS, but also for Bruce Gray Child and Family Services, as well as Keystone. So details about all of that and more on their Facebook page, as well as their website.
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2: You're feeling some Eminem this morning, are you?
3: Yes, I am. That's a very catchy song.
2: It is catchy. I agree with you. All right, I will do my best to get that on for you, okay?
3: 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I appreciate that.
2: You're welcome. You have a great day.
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2: Thanks. Bye-bye. Bye.

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0: This morning, Eminem and Lose Yourself on Mix 106.5. It's Sarah Carmichael. This is the Mix Morning Show. 23 our high today. We got sunshine, 14 right now outside the studio, looking already quite sunny. Remember to stay hydrated, wear sunscreen if you're going to be outside for extended periods of time. Also wearing light-colored, loose-fitting clothing. And, of course, there are some cooling stations located around the city of Owen Sound. I think most towns and cities have cooling stations, usually at the city hall or the town hall, the library, any of the arenas for those who don't have air conditioning and are maybe feeling the heat, please feel free to visit any of those locations to ensure that you are feeling your best. If you want to get out today, the Lakeview Vendors Market will be setting up at the Savo Beach Town Square. They're probably setting up right now because it starts at 9, runs till 4. There's also going to be the Night Market tonight at the Saugeen First Nation Band Office, and that'll start at 4 o'clock. If you are interested, you are welcome. There's going to be a drum social hosted by Rain Williams and Jack Najewan. So that's something to look forward to in addition to all of the vendors and shopping. And if you want to know more about the farmers markets that are happening right now, you can go to my farmers market blog. I've got a whole list of them there at mix1065.ca. Coming up in 25 minutes or so, we're going to be celebrating birthdays and anniversaries. So I would like to know if you know anybody who has a birthday anniversary today, so I can add them to my list. My list has been growing pretty steadily as the morning's been going on, but I still have room for your announcement. And there's a few ways to get in touch. There is the Red Bay Lodge text line, which has actually been really quiet this morning. The number is 519-376-1065. Feel free to send me a text there with a birthday wish, an anniversary wish, or if you just want to say hi. Also, you can go to our Facebook page. You can go to our website, mix1065.ca. But just try to do it as quick as you can to ensure that I see it in time to include it in the announcements coming up at 8:20. It is July 23rd. So if that comes to, you know, if someone comes to mind when you hear July 23rd, please send me their birthday or anniversary wish, and I would be happy to help you with that. We also, coming up, have your next information update from the award-winning Bayshore Broadcasting Newsroom in less than 5 minutes.
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0: 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A proud part of Bayshore Broadcasting. A proud part of Grey Bruce. And proudly Canadian. Mix 106.5, keeping you connected. 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
1: Good morning. It's 8 o'clock. I'm Matt Hermes.
2: The cause of a major fire in Meaford that affected two homes remains under investigation. Firefighters were called just after 7:30 Tuesday evening to a home at 509 Nelson Street West, which became fully engulfed in flames and was destroyed in the blaze. Wind also spread the flames to a neighboring house, which was damaged as well. No injuries were reported. A statement from the municipality says one of the homes was occupied at the time and everyone escaped quickly. Inner Township, Blue Mountains, and Grey Highlands firefighters were involved in the response. Crews were on scene until around 3 a.m. early yesterday morning. The cause of the fire has not yet been determined. The town of South Bruce Peninsula is advocating for more stable funding for infrastructure. Claire McCormack reports.
3: Council passed a resolution Tuesday asking for the Ontario government to make permanent its current, recently doubled, community infrastructure funding amounts for municipalities. The town says it'll help keep infrastructure construction going and help communities maintain their economic value. As it stands right now, that funding agreement runs out at the end of this year, and municipalities aren't sure if it will be renewed. Deputy Mayor Caleb Hull.
4: I think that it's clear that we need these sustainable funds. We can't be asking every year, and this is a great way of us asking.
3: Claire McCormack, South Bruce Peninsula.
2: Work to remove the old water tower on 7th Avenue in Hanover is set to begin next month. Spencer Byers has the story.
5: The project is expected to take approximately 12 weeks to complete, with crews dismantling the structure in sections. Residents and businesses in the area may notice increased activity around the project site during construction. The town anticipates minimal disruption and will maintain access to nearby homes, businesses, healthcare facilities, and services throughout the project. Director of Development Infrastructure Andrew Wilkin also ensures that no impact should happen to the water service.
6: With the new tower going through its commissioning process right now, the timing aligns really well that that new tower will be online almost kind of instantaneously with the old tower being decommissioned.
5: Spencer Byers, Hanover.
2: Prime Minister Mark Carney will be in Charlottetown today to meet with the country's premiers and territorial leaders and discuss Canada's response to the latest American tariff threat. BC Premier David Eby says he has no problem cutting U.S. access to his province's resources if required.
7: And we need to be frank with the Americans that they will not get the kind of access that they seek to what's in Canada if this is how the conduct's going to go. If the Prime Minister calls British Columbia and says he needs support with some big sticks to have conversations at the table, then we'll be there.
2: Alberta and Saskatchewan's premiers say they would never go along with imposing export taxes on energy and fertilizer sales to the United States. And crime rates dropped across most of the country in 2025. New numbers from StatsCan found both the rates and severity of crimes were down in almost every province and territory last year. The only increases happened in New Brunswick and Nunavut. That's a look at the news. Now on to sports.
8: I'm RJ Broadhead. Here's the morning sports presented by RE/MAX. The Blue Jays had only four hits and lost a third straight to Tampa, falling 4-2. The Jays have scored the fewest runs of any team in the majors this season, a far cry from last season when they scored the fourth most. They'll try to avoid a Rays sweep this afternoon. The Red Sox tied a franchise record with their 15th straight win, but they didn't break the record. Baltimore won the second game of the doubleheader. Boston was last in the division 2.5 weeks ago. Now they're in a wild card spot. The Yankees split their doubleheader with the Pirates. The White Sox beat the Rangers in a battle of AL division leaders. The National League division leaders all won. The Dodgers pretty much have the West locked up already with an 11.5-game lead. Milwaukee's 7 games up in the Central, and Atlanta leads the East by 4. Major League Soccer, Toronto FC had a second straight 0-0 draw. Vancouver and Montreal lost. Now, here's your local sports.
2: 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That is sports. 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
2: Sunshine today with a high of 23, then clear sky tonight and a low of 11. Tomorrow, mainly sunny and 27, and a mix of sun and cloud on Saturday with a slight chance of some showers and a high of 25. Right now, it is 13 in Owen Sound's River District. 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

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It's Sarah Carmichael. This is the Mix Morning Show. We're having a gorgeous sunny morning. That sunshine continuing throughout the day. It is 15 right now outside the studio in the Owen Sound River District. And I just put up a question on the Mix Facebook page just to have some fun. I like to, you know, have conversations and see what you guys come up with. The question is, who is your favorite actor slash actress? Now, this actually wasn't my idea necessarily. I got a message last night from listener Trevor. Said that he was watching a TikTok video and there was one about Denzel Washington, and apparently Denzel is Trevor's favorite actor or one of them. And so he said, I know you're always looking for questions, maybe ask people who their favorite actor is. So that's what I'm doing. Thank you, Trevor, for the suggestion. Who is your favorite actor slash actress? Feel free to join the conversation on our Facebook page. I'm actually a big fan of Denzel Washington myself. Everything he's been in, he's been incredible. Have you seen Equalizer 1, 2, and 3? I've seen all of them. Okay, they're pretty intense movies, granted. But I actually went and saw Equalizer, the first one, in the movie theater 3 times. And I, at the time, was living in Grand Prairie, Alberta. And I didn't really have any friends and I didn't really know anybody. So I actually went to the movies by myself a lot. So I went and saw Equalizer in theater by myself 3 times. That's how much I love the movie, all right? I also love Keanu Reeves for obvious reasons. I mean, he's so good in everything. He's had a huge career. He's also Canadian, which definitely helps. I mean, have you seen the John Wick movies? I mean, right? Case closed. Reese Witherspoon. I also love her. You know, Legally Blonde is one of my favorite movies. I also loved her in Sweet Home Alabama, Four Christmases, like literally everything she's been in. She's been great. So those would be my top actors and actresses that I really like and look forward to seeing in productions. Annette just commented, said, I love Gerard Butler. Oh, P.S. I love you. Oh, P.S. I'm crying all the time every time I watch that movie. Did you see him in Law Abiding Citizen? That's one we watched not too long ago. Very intense movie. Very different than P.S. I love you, but it's good. Marie says Joshua Jackson, Alicia Silverstone, Johnny Depp, Desmond Harrington. I'm not sure if I'm familiar with Desmond Harrington, but I will certainly do a very quick Google search and find out who that is. Let me see. I just did. Oh, yeah. Oh, that guy. Okay. Oh, my gosh. What's he been in? Riding in Cars with Boys, Wrong Turn, The Dark Knight Rises. I've seen him in quite a few things over the years. Yeah, I agree. He's great. Let's see. Tawny. Hi, Tawny. Just texted in, said Julia Roberts. That's a really good one. See, I was torn between saying Reese Witherspoon and saying Julia Roberts because, you know, Runaway Bride, Erin Brockovich. So good. Let's keep this conversation going. If you want to join, just head to our Facebook page. Let me know who's your favorite actor slash actress. You can also, of course, text me if you wish. And coming up next, we're going to be celebrating birthdays and anniversaries. So in the meantime, if you have a last minute wish to send in, you're probably best to text me at 519-376-1065. Tell me who is celebrating, who the wishes are coming from. And I'll have those on the air for you in about 3 minutes after Charlotte Cardin.

0: Charlotte Cardin, It Is the Way We Touch on Mix 106.5. It is 8:21. Which means it is time for birthdays and anniversaries, brought to you by the Owen Sound River District, where you'll find local shops, great food, and reasons to celebrate every day. It's Thursday, July 23rd. Happy birthday to Robbie Edwards. Lots of love from your family. A happy 14th birthday going out to Liam Morrison. Love your family, mom and dad, Coop, Avery, Rory, and your chickens. We hope you have an amazing day. Love from all of us. Can't forget the dogs, too. Happy birthday from them. Happy 14th as well going out to Liam Morrison. Love from Aunt Sandra, Jay, and the rest of the fam. Happy anniversary to Ashley and Tim of Tara. They are celebrating 15 amazing years with their two incredible daughters. Happy anniversary to Ashley and Tim DeArmond. Let's see. Coco from Formosa's. Happy birthday. Love from Melissa, David, and Blaine. XOXO, Gossip Girl. Happy birthday to Grandpa Terry. Love from Fox and Twyla. A happy 19th birthday going out to Cody Cook of Port Elgin. Love, Mom and Dad. Says my mom, Bonnie Buckton. Happy birthday. Love from Rosie and Bryce. Happy birthday to Ashley Curry. Lots of love from the family and friends. Enjoy the day, Curry. Happy birthday, Mom / Nana. That would be Yvonne Langlois. I hope I said that right. We hope you have a great day. Love from Nadine, Belle, Isaac, Zach, and Zoe. Enjoy the day. Let me just hit the refresh button here on the old Facebook page, because sometimes they pop up as I'm talking. It happens. Let's see. Got that one. Got that one. I think I got all of those. Excellent. Celebrity birthdays today. Daniel Radcliffe is turning 37. Yeah, the guy who was Harry Potter. He kind of typecasted, I think, but I mean, not a bad role to be typecasted. Anyway, Daniel Radcliffe, 37. Slash, the lead guitar player from Guns N' Roses. His real name is Saul Hudson, and he's 61. Woody Harrelson is 65. Actress Catherine Hahn, so funny. She was in those Bad Moms movies as Carla. She's 53 today, so happy birthday to her. Of course, happy birthday, happy anniversary going out to anyone else that happens to be celebrating, including Rebecca and Jim in Wyerton, celebrating their first year anniversary. Here's to many more. If you know somebody with a birthday or anniversary tomorrow, Saturday, Sunday, send it in today by going to our website, mix1065.ca.
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1: It's 8:30. Good morning. I'm Matt Hermes.
2: The cause of a major fire in Meaford that affected two homes remains under investigation. Firefighters were called just after 7:30 Tuesday evening to a home at 509 Nelson Street West, which became fully engulfed in flames and was destroyed in the blaze. Wind also spread the flames to a neighboring house, which was damaged as well. No injuries were reported. A statement from the municipality says one of the homes was occupied at the time and everyone escaped quickly. Inner Township, Blue Mountains, and Gray Highlands firefighters were involved in the response. Crews were on scene until around 3 a.m. early yesterday morning. The cause of the fire has not yet been determined. The town of South Bruce Peninsula is advocating for more stable funding for infrastructure. Claire McCormack reports.
3: Council passed a resolution Tuesday asking for the Ontario government to make permanent its current, recently doubled, community infrastructure funding amounts for municipalities. The town says it'll help keep infrastructure construction going and help communities maintain their economic value. As it stands right now, that funding agreement runs out at the end of this year, and municipalities aren't sure if it will be renewed. Deputy Mayor Caleb Hull.
4: I think that it's clear that we need these sustainable funds. We can't be asking every year, and this is a great way of us asking.
3: Claire McCormack, South Bruce Peninsula.
2: Work to remove the old water tower on 7th Avenue in Hanover is set to begin next month. Spencer Byers has the story.
5: The project is expected to take approximately 12 weeks to complete, with crews dismantling the structure in sections. Residents and businesses in the area may notice increased activity around the project site during construction. The town anticipates minimal disruption and will maintain access to nearby homes, businesses, healthcare facilities, and services throughout the project. Director of Development Infrastructure Andrew Wilkin also ensures that no impact should happen to the water service.
6: With the new tower going through its commissioning process right now, the timing aligns really well that that new tower will be online almost kind of instantaneously with the old tower being decommissioned.
5: Spencer Byers, Hanover.
2: Prime Minister Mark Carney will be in Charlottetown today to meet with the country's premiers and territorial leaders and discuss Canada's response to the latest American tariff threat. BC Premier David Eby says he has no problem cutting U.S. access to his province's resources if required.
7: And we need to be frank with the Americans that they will not get the kind of access that they seek to what's in Canada if this is how the conduct's going to go. If the Prime Minister calls British Columbia and says he needs support with some big sticks to have conversations at the table, then we'll be there.
2: Alberta and Saskatchewan's premiers say they would never go along with imposing export taxes on energy and fertilizer sales to the United States. And crime rates dropped across most of the country in 2025. New numbers from StatsCan found both the rates and severity of crimes were down in almost every province and territory last year. The only increases happened in New Brunswick and Nunavut. That's a look at the news. Now on to sports.
8: I'm RJ Broadhead. Here's the morning sports presented by RE/MAX. The Blue Jays had only four hits and lost a third straight to Tampa, falling 4-2. The Jays have scored the fewest runs of any team in the majors this season, a far cry from last season when they scored the fourth most. They'll try to avoid a Rays sweep this afternoon. The Red Sox tied a franchise record with their 15th straight win, but they didn't break the record. Baltimore won the second game of the doubleheader. Boston was last in the division 2.5 weeks ago. Now they're in a wild card spot. The Yankees split their doubleheader with the Pirates. The White Sox beat the Rangers in a battle of AL division leaders. The National League division leaders all won. The Dodgers pretty much have the West locked up already with an 11.5-game lead. Milwaukee's 7 games up in the Central, and Atlanta leads the East by 4. Major League Soccer, Toronto FC had a second straight 0-0 draw. Vancouver and Montreal lost. Now, here's your local sports.
2: 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That is sports. 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
2: Sunshine today with a high of 23, then clear sky tonight and a low of 11. Tomorrow, mainly sunny and 27, and a mix of sun and cloud on Saturday with a slight chance of some showers and a high of 25. Right now, it's 15 in Owen Sound's River District. I'm Matt Hermes for all of your latest local stories on demand. 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

0: Haley Steinfeld and Starving on Mix 106.5. It's Sarah Carmichael. This is the Mix Morning Show. And the list of things we have to worry about just seems to be getting longer and longer, right? We've got the rising price of literally everything. We've got that parasite now that is apparently in fruits and salad, causing some serious tummy troubles. Have you heard about that? There is a lack of daycare spaces. There's inflation. And now we also have to worry about something called texting thumb. Yes, using your phone too much can actually make your thumbs sore. Some of you have maybe already experienced this. Health experts are saying that texting, scrolling, swiping, and doom scrolling, which is what I normally do, can lead to stiffness, aching around the thumb joint, and even a weird clicking sound when you bend it. Fantastic. We've officially reached the point where our thumbs could have a work-related injury if you're someone that uses your phone a lot for work. Apparently, today's smartphones are bigger and heavier than ever, and since we spend hours glued to them, our thumbs are doing overtime, putting in an extra shift. Now, the good news is that experts say there are a few ways to avoid it. Taking breaks. Put your phone down. Easier said than done. Switching hands once in a while, right? Instead of just using one hand, you use the other hand. And perhaps you are ambidextrous and you have capability in both. I don't. I am very much a right-hander. Left hand pretty much just there for decoration. Change how you hold your phone. Use voice to text whenever you can instead of actually using the thumbs to text. And also do thumb and wrist stretches. Yeah. Oh, that's not going to look weird. Sitting here at work doing my thumb stretches. Apparently your fitness routine should now include that. If you are someone that goes to the gym, make sure you're doing your wrist and thumb stretches. And I mean, it explains a lot. If you've ever been typing for a long day, your thumbs start cramping, you might have texting thumb. Although if you're over 40, it's impossible to know what's actually causing the pain anymore. It could be that you're on your phone too much. It could just be that you're over 40.
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0: and Kane Brown. It's next to you on Mix 106.5. I'm Sarah. We're talking about your favorite actors and actresses. I want to know which is yours. I got a message here on the Red Bay Lodge text line from Jake. Jake says Leonardo DiCaprio. That guy's had a ridiculously successful career. I mean, he's been acting for what, 25, 30 years? He has had some major, major roles. So yes, definitely can see that one. Teresa says Tom Hanks. Same thing. That guy has played such a wide variety of roles over the years. Chris Carmichael, that would be my aunt. Anne Hathaway, Morgan Freeman, two great choices there, Annie Chris. Billy Bob Thornton and Bruce Willis says Rosemary. These are all great choices. Joseph Quinn and Sam Reed are amazing in everything they've been in. Very underrated actors. Great choice there. Lynn, Jenny just said Morgan Freeman. So good. If you want to join the conversation about your favorite actor and actresses, it's happening right now on our Facebook page. So feel free to pop on over there. You can also use the Red Bay Lodge text line at 519-376-1065.
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Just Like a Pill on Mix 106.5. Apparently, you are more likely to be stung by a bee if you are eating a banana. So you may want to leave that out of your picnic lunch. 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

Walk off the earth, Gang of Rhythm on Mix 106.5. I'm Sarah Carmichael. This is the Mix Morning Show. I appreciate you hanging around and keeping me company. Now, our Mix Summer Cruiser is going to be out again this weekend with the Mix World Tour Ballot Box. 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If it's your name that gets drawn, well, you'll have 10 minutes to call back and get your name into the grand prize draw to win one of six incredible trips. Now, also with the cruiser, be sure to ask for our newest gift.

0: giveaway. It is the Mixed Daisy Highlighter. 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Kids should definitely have these for back to school. I have one here in the studio. They brought one up to me yesterday so I could see it, and I love it. So look for that. We also have the mixed water bottles, the color-changing cups, tons of free stuff, and of course, the Mix World Tour ballot box. 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
7: Sunshine today with a high of 23, then clear sky tonight and a low of 11. Tomorrow mainly sunny and 27, and a mix of sun and cloud on Saturday with a slight chance of some showers and a high of 25.
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1: The Marine Heritage Festival set to go July 24th to 26th. To tell us about it, Deb Kaufman, co-chair of the Marine Heritage Festival Committee, is on the line. 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
2: This is a special 15th anniversary for us. We have well over 30 different activities. It starts at our Artisans and Taste Market beside the Coliseum, and then it moves on to the museum where it's free for people to get in at 5 o'clock until 9. We also have a bike rally. The bike rally is now at Jubilee Park, and the registration starts at 4:30. Saturday, we have the usual cardboard boat races, which are very fun to watch. We have children's gold hunt, fun in the park. We have the tall ship here this year as well. Some people can actually do a walk tour in the morning and afternoon as well. I forgot about the beer garden and the musical entertainment provided by Three Sheets in the evening on Saturday. So as I say, lots and lots of activities going on.
1: Is there a website I can check out?
2: 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They'll see all of the various activities. We have a bus shuttle as well because the parking down here is very limited. And we also have free bike valet provided by the town of Saugeen Shores where they can secure their bikes safely on Saturday.
1: That's July 24th to 26th, Marine Heritage Festival in Southampton.
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Bridget Jordan. Hold on, we're going home on Mix 106.5. It is Thursday, and that means the Saugeen Shores Sunset Cruisers will be having cruise night tonight in beautiful Southampton. I believe the forecast is going to be perfect. That starts at 5 o'clock. Make sure you watch for all those amazing cars that are going to be traveling to Southampton to be on display. 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You can also purchase

0: 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It's Sarah. This is the Mixed Morning Show at 823 Fifth Ave East. It's right at the corner of Fifth Ave and 8th Street. There is a park. Now, that park was once called Ryerson Park. It is a very popular spot. I actually was walking in that area yesterday. There was a bunch of kids from the YMCA day camp playing on the playground. In the winter, kids will use it for tobogganing. Very busy spot. Now, the city is looking for help renaming that park. 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

0: Here's Mr. Brightside on Mix 106.5. It is the Mix Morning Show. Good morning. I'm Sarah Carmichael. According to the internet, today is National Peanut Butter and Chocolate Day, which just so happens to be my favorite flavor combo. It's also National Vanilla Ice Cream Day, so feel free to celebrate accordingly by going for an ice cream cone. I think that would be very nice. The 42nd annual Chantry Chinook Classic is starting tomorrow. It runs through August 2nd, 10 days of world-class fishing, $30,000 worth of prizes and cash. The top salmon worth $10,000. Crazy. There is a Ladies' Day this Sunday, a Seniors' Day next Wednesday, and a Kids' Day on August 1st. Now, you can get your tickets at the weigh-in stations. You can also get them online at ChantryChinook.com. I've got my ticket. We've already got plans to get out fishing tomorrow evening, hoping for good luck because I haven't caught anything yet. Then again, I've only really been out once or twice so far this season. So we'll see what happens. Good luck to everybody participating. Tight lines. Also tomorrow, Renee from the Owen Sound Animal Shelter will join me in studio for the Mix Zoo. This is something we do every Friday at 9:30, and that is brought to you by Lucky Dog Motors. I hope you stick around. We've got Aislinn coming up, her midday show. John Milkey will be in this afternoon, and I'll be back tomorrow nice and early starting at 6. Take care, drive safe, and tell your dog I said hi.
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8: Sunshine today with a high of 23, then clear sky tonight and a low of 11. Tomorrow mainly sunny and 27, and a mix of sun and cloud on Saturday with a slight chance of some showers and a high of 25.
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Saislin Robbins back with you. Let's kick it off with Jocelyn Alice, Bound to You.

0: on today's Hit Music Mix 6.5. It's Aislinn Robbins back with you for your Throwback Thursday. Of course, we'll have to talk about that in there. Lots of events happening this weekend. If you're looking for something to do, I've got lots of ideas for you. I also want to talk about some different things that were on a list of things that would have been crazy in the past. Your Mixed Lunch question of the day coming up at noon and more. For now, let's take a look at your weather.
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6: Sunshine today with a high of 23, then clear sky tonight and a low of 11. Tomorrow mainly sunny and 27, and a mix of sun and cloud on Saturday with a slight chance of some showers and a high of 25.
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Want to talk about some events happening this weekend? First, it's calling.

0: Britney Swim's Bad Dreams on today's Hit Music Mix 6.5. Couple different events going on this weekend, and when I say a couple, I mean a lot. Walk for Courage is taking place on Saturday from 9 a.m. until 11 a.m. at the Owen Sound Fitness and Training on Bayshore Road. Walk for Courage is a walk with a purpose. Walk with us to remember those and to support mental health services in Grey Bruce. If you want details, you can check it out on our events calendar. It is happening both at Owen Sound Fitness and Training and Sulphur Spring Conservation Authority in Hanover. Also going on is the Wyarton Lavender Festival that's happening Saturday and Sunday from 9 to 3. You can celebrate all things lavender. There's going to be live music, food trucks at Blue Water Park, and also, of course, Blue Water Lavender Farm is having farm tours and yoga in the fields. Admission is free, but they do ask that you bring a non-perishable food item for the local food bank. If you'd like details, check those out on our events calendar at our website, mixinair65.ca.
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0: is I Just Might on today's Hit Music Mix 106.5. 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
6: Sunshine today with a high of 23, then clear sky tonight and a low of 11. Tomorrow mainly sunny and 27, and a mix of sun and cloud on Saturday with a slight chance of some showers and a high of 25.
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And proudly Canadian.

Bleeding Love on today's Hit Music Mix 6.5. It is almost time for Throwback Thursday. First, Sam Smith with How Do You Sleep?

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1: Today's hit music, Mix 106.5. That was Sooner or Later, and Sooner or Later, which sooner being right now, it is time for Throwback Thursday. Throwing it back to the year 1993, some of the top toys were Talk Boy, that is number one, Jurassic Park action figures, Pogos, Beanie Babies, Talk Girl, Dream Phone, Mighty Max, and Nerf Aerostorm. Some of the top songs from 1993 were I'd Do Anything for Love, But I Wouldn't Do That, That's the Way Love Goes, Dream Lover, I Can't Help Falling in Love with You, All That She Wants, and What's Up. But the number one song of the year, which is the biggest global hit of the year, was I Will Always Love You by Whitney Houston. Happy Throwback Thursday.
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8: Sunshine today with a high of 23, then clear sky tonight and a low of 11. Tomorrow mainly sunny and 27, and a mix of sun and cloud on Saturday with a slight chance of some showers and a high of 25.
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0: on today's Hit Music Mix 106.5. Tomorrow morning, the Mix Zoo will take place right here in studio. A guest from the Owen Sound Animal Shelter will join Sarah in studio. It could be a dog, could be a cat, could be a rat, could be a bunny. You don't know what it's going to be. That's always the surprise, and I enjoy the surprise too. Happens every Friday morning thanks to Lucky Dog Motors, the largest indoor car lot in Grey Bruce, which you could find your forever best friend by simply tuning in.
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10: Sunshine today with a high of 23, then clear sky tonight and a low of 11. Tomorrow mainly sunny and 27, and a mix of sun and cloud on Saturday with a slight chance of some showers and a high of 25.
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0: If only I, on today's Hit Music, Mix Center 6.5. I want to talk about a list that I came across of things that would have been, like, crazy, that would have shocked us in the past. Number one on this list, which is kind of, like, funny, to be honest with you, online dating. Online dating, apparently, like, in the late 1990s, early 2000s, carried a stigma. And now, super popular way to connect, of course, talking to a computer. And I do agree with that one. You know, using AI, for example, that would have been a little bit interesting if you had mentioned that a couple years ago, right? Now, here we are. Video calls to anyone in any place. Another one. Very interesting. Working from home. Yeah. Could you imagine, like, saying that, like, I don't know, 50 years ago? Oh, yeah, I work from home. It's true. Some of these are really good.
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2: It's 12 o'clock. Good afternoon. I'm Claire McCormack. The town of South Bruce Peninsula is advocating for more stable funding for infrastructure. Council passed a resolution Tuesday asking for the Ontario government to make permanent its current, recently doubled, Ontario community infrastructure funding amounts for municipalities. They say it will help keep infrastructure construction going and help communities maintain their economic value. Deputy Mayor Caleb Hall.
3: I think that it's clear that we need these sustainable funds. We can't be asking every year, and this is a great way of us asking.
2: The town says it's in the final year of its current five-year funding commitment and needs clarification from the province on a future funding commitment. They say a few of the projects that have been supported by that provincial grant have been the Burford Street Reconstruction Phase 2, Gould Street, Millards Bridge, and Silver Lake Road. Work to remove the old water tower on 7th Avenue in Hanover is set to begin next month. Spencer Byers has the story.
4: The project is expected to take approximately 12 weeks to complete, with crews dismantling the structure in sections. Residents and businesses in the area may notice increased activity around the project site during construction. The town anticipates minimal disruption and will maintain access to nearby homes, businesses, healthcare facilities, and services throughout the project. Director of Development Infrastructure Andrew Wilkin also ensures that no impact should happen to the water service.
5: With the new tower going through its commissioning process right now, the timing aligns really well that that new tower will be online almost kind of instantaneously with the old tower being decommissioned.
4: Spencer Byers, Hanover.
2: A Brampton resident has been charged with multiple impaired operation charges after driving into a guardrail. South Bruce OPP say earlier this month, just before 5 in the afternoon, they responded to a call about a collision on Highway 21 in Kincardine Township. A 62-year-old Brampton man has been charged with impaired and dangerous operation. The vehicle was towed and impounded for 7 days, and the driver's license was suspended for 90 days. Crime rates dropped across most of the country in 2025. New numbers from Statistics Canada found both the rates and severity of crimes were down in almost every province and territory last year. The only increases happened in New Brunswick and Nunavut. A recent study shows which occupations are getting hit the hardest when it comes to opioid-related deaths. The research found a third of opioid-related deaths between 2018 and 2024 were in people who worked in construction or the trades. Across that same span, opioid deaths overall in Ontario were 16,000 deaths related to the drug. However, occupations were only noted in 22% of those. Time now for a check on sports. Here's Matt Hermes.
6: Thank you and good afternoon. Shane Bieber gets the start for the Blue Jays this afternoon in the finale of a four-game series at home against Tampa Bay Rays. Jays have lost four in a row and are trying to avoid being swept. First pitch flies just after 3. CFL tonight, Edmonton Elks take on Saskatchewan Rough Riders. And some NHL offseason news, veteran forward Patrick Kane is returning to the Chicago Blackhawks on a 2-year deal. And the Columbus Blue Jackets have signed goaltender Jet Greaves to a 3-year contract to avoid arbitration. You can always find more sports on the RE/MAX Grey Bruce Realty Sports page at bayshorebroadcasting.ca. 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The weather is coming up next.
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2: Sunny today, a high around 22 degrees, the UV index 7 or high, a mainly clear sky tonight, the temperature dipping to around 10. Sunshine on Friday, a high of 25 degrees, feeling more like 27 with the humidity. Right now it's 20 degrees in Tobermory, 18 in Walkerton, and it's 19 in Meaford and Owen Sound. I'm Claire McCormack. 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
9: Welcome to the Mixed Lunch. My name is Aislinn, and today I want to talk about birthday parties. I'll ask your real Mixed Lunch question today soon. 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

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My name is Aislinn. I have your mixed lunch question of the day coming up soon. First, music from Rose and Bruno Mars.

0: Lunch brought to you by Elsie's Diner in Springmount, a taste of the 50s. My name is Aislinn. Mixed lunch question of the day. I want to know, which age did you have your favorite birthday party? You can let me know on the Facebook page, Mixin' 6.5. Maybe you don't remember all your birthday parties, but I'm sure you remember your favorite one, right? Let me know your answer on the Facebook page. Gonna look at your weather next.
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7: Sunny today, a high around 22 degrees. The UV index 7 or high. A mainly clear sky tonight, the temperature dipping to around 10. Sunshine on Friday, a high of 25 degrees. Feeling more like 27 with the humidity.
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Mixed lunch question of the day, wanting to know, what age did you have your favorite birthday party? Let me know on the Facebook page. It's finally

0: by Elsie's Diner in Springmount, A Taste of the 50s. My name is Aisland. Mixed Lunch question of the day. I want to know, what age did you have your favorite birthday party? You can let me know your answer on the Facebook page, Mix 106.5. Drop your comment up on the Mixed Lunch post of the day. As I mentioned earlier, there's a good chance you don't remember all of your birthday parties, but if you do, firstly, impressive. But secondly, which one was your favorite then? But if you had to pick what age were you turning that was your favorite? Let me know.
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6: Sunny today, a high around 22 degrees. The UV index 7 or high. A mainly clear sky tonight. The temperature dipping to around 10. Sunshine on Friday, a high of 25 degrees. Feeling more like 27 with the humidity.
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0: Welcome back to the Mixed Lunch. It's Aislinn with you, wanting to know your favorite birthday party that you ever had. What age were you? For me, it would have been probably 10. I was turning 10, and that is because I got my first horse when I was turning 10. Which I know, it's like, what? You got a horse? Yes, I did, okay. But I don't know. I don't know where the butt is. But I absolutely love her. I still have her. Her name is Ivy, and I've had her since I was turning 10 and she was turning 2. So we grew up together. How great is that? Now we're both getting older together. What age did you have your favorite birthday party? And of course, mine was horse-themed. Let me know on the Facebook page, Mix96.5.
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0: 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You could be going to Germany, Vancouver, Las Vegas, California, London, England, or even Belfast to see the concert of your choice. But there's a catch here, because you have to fill out a ballot when you see the cruiser. That's your only way to get into the draw. 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
3: Sunny today, a high around 22 degrees. The UV index 7 or high. A mainly clear sky tonight. The temperature dipping to around 10. Sunshine on Friday, a high of 25 degrees. Feeling more like 27 with the humidity.
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Want to talk about more events happening this weekend? First, Olivia Dean with So Easy to Fall in Love.

0: Harry Styles, late night talking on today's Hit Music Mix 6.5. Earlier, I told you a few different events happening this weekend, but there is more. Queer Fest is happening at the Meaford Public Library from 1 o'clock until 3 o'clock. There's going to be some fun in the sun, games, music, art, and more. There's also a calming room available inside the library. Also going on is the Art and Jazz Festival at the Grey Gallery here in Owen Sound. Free admission. You can join the Arts Alliance Owen Sound for live music, art competitions, and live art demonstrations of painting, poetry, fiber arts, and stained glass. 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

0: Levine, Skater Boy on today's Hit Music, Mix 106.5. It's officially time for me, Aislinn Robbins, to sign off for the rest of the day. But I hope you have a fantastic rest of your day, whatever you get up to. And I'll be back tomorrow for your Friday. You did it. I did it. We made it through the week. Getting so close to the weekend. Hopefully you can stay tuned. The Milkman will take things from here. Stay safe, stay healthy, slow down for wildlife, and I'll talk to you tomorrow.
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7: Sunny today, a high around 22 degrees, the UV index 7 or high. A mainly clear sky tonight, the temperature dipping to around 10. Sunshine on Friday, a high of 25 degrees, feeling more like 27 with the humidity.
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Good Thursday afternoon. 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

0: 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Well, if you think back to the days of disco, and yeah, the early 70s, late 60s as well, platform shoes were all the rage. How do you think you'd look in some platform shoes right about now? I ask because they're making an interesting comeback, but not in the way you would think. A gut health brand has gone viral for their new toilet shoes. Shoes that you actually wear in the bathroom and in the bathroom only. They are effectively a 7-inch tall stool with places where you put your feet. They do look like two 1970s disco shoes, but the idea is that you wear them to improve posture when you're doing number two. Experts say that's important for how our bodies perform because we were built to squat, not to sit. So the toilet shoes are viral right now and are a massive hit as well. The initial run already sold out, but they are taking pre-orders for their next batch, number two, if you will. They'll set you back a little over $70.
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8: Sunny today, a high around 22 degrees, the UV index 7 or high. A mainly clear sky tonight, the temperature dipping to around 10. Sunshine on Friday, a high of 25 degrees, feeling more like 27 with the humidity.
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0: friend of mine on Facebook the other day was asking, what kind of a name is Shaboozy, LOL? Well, it's a play on his real last name. He is Collins Shaboozy. With good news, your No Repeat Word Day on Mix 106.5, brought to you by Design Electrical, for standby power, for solar, for EV chargers, for residential, for commercial, for service, for maintenance, for all of your electrical service needs, 1095 First Avenue West in Owen Sound, and designelectrical.ca. Well, the 23rd of July today, let's open up our Today is Holiday calendar and see what this day is all about. Today is Gorgeous Grandma Day. Nice. 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It's also refreshment day. 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

0: 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Several incredible concert vacations, and our grand prize winner will select one that they will get to go on. Germany, Vancouver, Vegas, California, London, Belfast. Step one is to track down the community cruiser and fill in a ballot. Once you do, be listening the following Monday just after the 7 a.m. news. If we announce your name, you've got 5 minutes to call in and qualify. If you don't hear your name, track us down again and start all over. Our grand prize winner to be announced Tuesday, August 25th on Mix Mornings with Sarah. 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
7: Sunny today, a high around 22 degrees, the UV index 7 or high. A mainly clear sky tonight, the temperature dipping to around 10. Sunshine on Friday, a high of 25 degrees, feeling more like 27 with the humidity.
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Mix 106.5, so you are a fan of Big Bang Theory, huh? Me too, by the way. And Young Sheldon, and George and Mandy. And the next spinoff from that series debuts tonight. Tell you all about it coming up with what you're watching for your Thursday. And just a bit music now from Rihanna and Calvin Harris on your No Repeat Work Day. 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

0: 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Also, Press Your Luck tonight at 9 in Practical Jokers. It is the fourth season premiere for Star Trek Strange New Worlds on Paramount Plus. On your late night talk shows, Christopher Nolan of The Odyssey is one of the guests on with Jimmy Fallon. Rosie O'Donnell, meanwhile, is a guest with Seth Meyers. But I suspect all eyes tonight will be on the series premiere of Stuart Fails to Save the Universe, the latest spinoff from The Big Bang Theory.
1: He said that I'm the chosen one who'll set things right.
2: But do we believe that guy?
3: That guy was you.
1: There's this machine. You can put everything right and make it the way it was.
4: Stuart?
1: Denise? What have you been up to?
4: Robbing mostly. I'm still working on my screenplay.
1: An alternate version of me came from another universe and explained how I can undo the apocalypse.
3: Maybe we have a chance to fix the world.
4: So you were telling the truth?
1: You didn't believe me?
4: No, not for a minute.
3: Yeah, end of backstory.
4: What's your plan?
1: No, I don't really have one. I'm kind of new to the action genre.
0: This has potential. The trailer looks really good. Kevin Sussman returns as Stuart Bloom in the spinoff of The Big Bang Theory, where Stuart travels the multiverse looking for a way to stop the apocalypse after an alternate version of himself sets him on the path. Stuart Fails to Save the Universe tonight at 9. What you watching for a Thursday?
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11: Sunny today, a high around 22 degrees. The UV index 7 or high. A mainly clear sky tonight, the temperature dipping to around 10. Sunshine on Friday, a high of 20.

0: 25 degrees, feeling more like 27 with the humidity.
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0: Today actually is your birthday. Well, you share it with Daniel Radcliffe. He's 37 today. Michelle Williams of Destiny's Child is 46. Stephanie March of Law & Order SVU, 52 today. Monica Lewinsky's birthday. And Woody Harrelson is 65. Just a reminder, every weekday morning at 8:20, Sarah has our birthdays of the day. 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

0: 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That returns Labor Day weekend, and this year's lineup includes Chris Young, Flo Rida, and Simple Plan. Sarah had a chance to speak with Jeff from Simple Plan this morning. 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

0: 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A proud part of Bayshore Broadcasting. A proud part of Grey Bruce. And proudly Canadian. Mix 106.5, keeping you connected. 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
1: It's 4 o'clock. Good afternoon. I'm Claire McCormick. A high-traffic pedestrian bridge inside Owen Sound's Harrison Park needs significant repairs or replacement. The city's Community Services Committee was told during its meeting Wednesday the arched bridge, known as the Rainbow Bridge, spanning the stream near the main entry area of the park, has significant damage to the steel structure. Director of Community Services, Pam Coulter.
2: There's about 150,000 pedestrians that use that trail each year, and we do winter maintenance on that trail. The Rainbow Bridge is then that critical access into the park.
1: Coulter says an engineering consultant recommends two options, a $413 repair job or a $680,000 bridge replacement. The consultant says the bridge is still safe for pedestrian use, but city maintenance vehicles that occasionally use it are no longer able to. The committee received the report for information, but it has not yet discussed a preferred rehabilitation option to recommend to council. City staff are expected to report back to the Community Services Committee in September. Saugeen First Nation has its official list of candidates in this year's band council election. Election day is set for August 28th at the James Mason Memorial Culture and Rec Center. There will be one chief and nine band councillors elected. Running for chief are Conrad Ritchie, Lester Aniquot, Natalka Poucan, and Sonia Root. There are dozens of candidates for council. You can find the list of them on our Bayshore Broadcasting News website. Bright Shores Health System has announced Stephen Green as its new board chair and introduced three new members to its board of directors. The hospital organization is the largest in Grey Bruce and runs several hospital sites in the region. The new directors joining the board are Sean Elliott, Carol Gray, and Ted Squires. A Brampton resident is charged with multiple impaired operation charges after driving into a guardrail. South Bruce OPP say earlier this month they responded to a call about a collision on Highway 21 in Kincardine. A 62-year-old Brampton man has been charged with impaired and dangerous operation. The vehicle involved was towed and impounded for a week, and the driver's license was suspended for 90 days. Doug Ford says it's important to remain Team Canada as the trade dispute with the United States continues. Speaking to reporters before the First Minister's meeting in Charlottetown, Ford was asked about the Prime Minister's plans following the most recent round of tariffs. He says he's been looking for a national strategy from Prime Minister Mark Carney, but that it may still be weeks away.
3: Well, making sure we stay united as Team Canada, making sure that we don't roll over and, as I've said, go on our back foot. We need a strong plan. I don't expect it today, but hopefully in the next 2 weeks we'll have a strong plan and we move forward united.
1: Premier Ford added that U.S. President Donald Trump has already laid out his approach and now Canada needs to respond with a strong one of its own. In sports, the Toronto Blue Jays are playing an afternoon game at home against the Tampa Bay Rays today. In the CFL, the Edmonton Elks take on the Saskatchewan Roughriders. And some NHL offseason news, veteran forward Patrick Kane is returning to the Chicago Blackhawks on a 2-year deal. And the Columbus Blue Jackets have signed goaltender Jet Greaves to a 3-year contract to avoid arbitration. That's a look at news and sports. Stay tuned. The weather forecast is coming up next.
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1: A mainly clear sky tonight, 30-kilometer wind gusts becoming light, the temperature dipping to around 14 degrees. Sunshine Friday, a high around 25, feeling like 27 with the humidity, the UV index 8, or very high. Increasing cloudiness Saturday, a high of 26. Right now, it's 20, feeling like 22 in Tobermory, 21 in Walkerton, and it is 22 degrees in Owen Sound. I'm Claire McCormack. For all of your latest local stories on demand, Grey Bruce News, wherever you get your podcasts.
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Your 4 o'clock hour of your no repeat workday with a lot of celebrity stuff to get to today. Making celebrity headlines on this Thursday, William Shatner, Scary Movie 6, Mr. Beast, Tom Cruise, Conan O'Brien, Harry Styles, Tom Holland, Ella Langley, Ed Sheeran, Alex Warren, and more. Celebrity stuff in just a bit. Bruno Mars now, Risk It All. 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

0: 106.5, your no repeat workday when we stand together. That is Nickelback. Hello, it's the Milkman, and oh my gosh, we got a ton of celebrity stuff for you today.
1: All the gossip, all the buzz. Oh yeah, it's celebrity stuff.
0: William Shatner and his daughter Melanie both fought stage 4 cancer at the same time, and now, happy to report, they are both cancer-free and launching a health-related podcast together beginning next week. It's called No Time But Now. Scary Movie 6 is now available on digital, and Ghostface is celebrating with free, spicy content on OnlyFans. Uh-huh. In fact, Carmen Electra even assisted with directing a teaser video for that. Well, there is officially a Mrs. Beast now. Mr. Beast got married with an intimate wedding at Richard Branson's Necker Island. Harry Potter and the Sorcerer's Stone set to return to theaters for its 25th anniversary, and it will include 12 minutes of bonus footage. Meanwhile, Tom Cruise will star in a sequel to Days of Thunder. Conan O'Brien changed his hairstyle. The internet kind of losing its mind. People describing his new style as Greaser Conan, except here's the thing. He didn't change his hairstyle at all. His hairstyle these days, as you saw in his latest podcast, is the result of getting a sunburned scalp. While he attended Barack Obama's presidential center opening ceremony, he rubbed oil in to help it heal, kind of forgot he had to be on camera. Harry Styles had to cancel one of his Sao Paulo concerts just hours before the show was set to start due to illness. Tom Holland, meanwhile, is going to star in a Fred Astaire biopic, and he wants to do all the dancing himself. Ella Langley's Choosing Texas has just tied Whitney Houston's I Will Always Love You, and Mariah Carey's We Belong Together for most weeks at number one on the Billboard Hot 100 among non-holiday songs by women. And finally, Ed Sheeran brought Alex Warren on stage Tuesday night. Together, they performed Ordinary. Told you, that's a lot of celebrity stuff today.

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4: Sunny today, a high around 22 degrees. The UV index 7 or high. A mainly clear sky tonight, the temperature dipping to around 10. Sunshine on Friday, a high of 25 degrees. Feeling more like 27 with the humidity.
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106.5, your no repeat workday. It is the Milkman. And any idea what the heck is making this sound? Even if you think you know, I'm not sure that you do know. I'll tell you what's making that sound in just a few. Making this sound right here would be sixpence none the richer. There she goes on Mix 106.5.

0: 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Well, moments ago, I played a sound for you and asked if you could figure out what the heck was making that sound. Here it is again, by the way. That is one terrible sound. Any clue what you think that might be? Well, that is the noise being made by contestants at this year's German deer calling competition. Each has their mouth wrapped around a large wooden tube that slides back and forth. That's what creates that sound. This, by the way, an 800-year-old tradition. Using simple tools like horns and shells and handcrafted devices, they mimic everything from young deer to dominant males during rutting season. 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
12: Sunny today, a high around 22 degrees, the UV index 7 or high. A mainly clear sky tonight, the temperature dipping to around 10. Sunshine on Friday, a high of 25 degrees, feeling more like 27 with the humidity.
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0: 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Yes, a dead end.
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0: 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In Grey Bruce, we're known as Mix 106.5. 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
2: It's 5 o'clock. Good afternoon. I'm Claire McCormack. A high-traffic pedestrian bridge inside Owen Sound's Harrison Park needs significant repairs or replacement. The city's Community Services Committee was told during its meeting Wednesday the arched bridge, known as the Rainbow Bridge, spanning the stream near the main entry area of the park, has significant damage to the steel structure. Director of Community Services, Pam Coulter.
3: There's about 150,000 pedestrians that use that trail each year, and we do winter maintenance on that trail. The Rainbow Bridge is then that critical access into the park.
2: Coulter says an engineering consultant recommends two options, a $413 repair job or a $680,000 bridge replacement. The consultant says the bridge is still safe for pedestrian use, but city maintenance vehicles that occasionally use it are no longer able to. The committee received the report for information, but it has not yet discussed a preferred rehabilitation option to recommend to council. City staff are expected to report back to the Community Services Committee in September. Saugeen First Nation has its official list of candidates in this year's band council election. Election day is set for August 28th at the James Mason Memorial Culture and Rec Center. There will be one chief and nine band councillors elected. Running for chief are Conrad Ritchie, Lester Aniquot, Natalka Poucan, and Sonia Root. There are dozens of candidates for council. You can find the list of them on our Bayshore Broadcasting News website. Bright Shores Health System has announced Stephen Green as its new board chair and introduced three new members to its board of directors. The hospital organization is the largest in Grey Bruce and runs several hospital sites in the region. The new directors joining the board are Sean Elliott, Carol Gray, and Ted Squires. A Brampton resident is charged with multiple impaired operation charges after driving into a guardrail. South Bruce OPP say earlier this month they responded to a call about a collision on Highway 21 in Kincardine. A 62-year-old Brampton man has been charged with impaired and dangerous operation. The vehicle involved was towed and impounded for a week, and the driver's license was suspended for 90 days. Doug Ford says it's important to remain Team Canada as the trade dispute with the United States continues. Speaking to reporters before the First Minister's meeting in Charlottetown, Ford was asked about the Prime Minister's plans following the most recent round of tariffs. He says he's been looking for a national strategy from Prime Minister Mark Carney, but that it may still be weeks away.
4: Well, making sure we stay united as Team Canada, making sure that we don't roll over and, as I've said, go on our back foot. We need a strong plan. I don't expect it today, but hopefully in the next 2 weeks, we'll have a strong plan and we move forward united.
2: Premier Ford added that U.S. President Donald Trump has already laid out his approach and now Canada needs to respond with a strong one of its own. In sports, the Toronto Blue Jays are playing an afternoon game at home against the Tampa Bay Rays today. In the CFL, the Edmonton Elks take on the Saskatchewan Roughriders. And some NHL offseason news, veteran forward Patrick Kane is returning to the Chicago Blackhawks on a 2-year deal. And the Columbus Blue Jackets have signed goaltender Jet Greaves to a 3-year contract to avoid arbitration. That's a look at news and sports. Stay tuned. The weather forecast is coming up next.
5: 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Buying appliances online is an easy click, but knowing that they're right, that takes more. Because this isn't just shopping. It's the moment that your home starts to come together. 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
2: A mainly clear sky tonight. 30-kilometer wind gusts becoming light. The temperature dipping to around 14 degrees. Sunshine Friday, a high around 25. Feeling like 27 with the humidity. The UV index 8 or very high. Increasing cloudiness Saturday, a high of 26. Right now it's 20, feeling like 22 in Tobermory, 21 in Walkerton, and it is 22 degrees in Owen Sound. I'm Claire McCormack. For all of your latest local stories on demand, Grey Bruce News, wherever you get your podcasts.
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Mix 106.5, Milkman getting you home for this Thursday. And happy to tell you the 42nd Chantry Chinook Classic Salmon Derby is back July 24th to August 2nd. 10 days of world-class fishing, $30,000 in prizes and cash to be won, including top salmon, $10,000 cash for that. The top trout, $2,000. 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
1: 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Something new.
0: Three random facts, as always, and as always, this is just for fun, but let's see if you come up with the same answers I've got here. Beginning with this.

0: this. We touched 23 of these before finally selecting one. We touched 23 greeting cards before finally buying one.
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14: Sunny today, a high around 22 degrees. The UV index 7 or high. A mainly clear sky tonight. The temperature dipping to around 10. Sunshine on Friday, a high of 25 degrees. Feeling more like 27 with the humidity.
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swear, if this keeps up, we're going to need to get ourselves a much bigger Mix 106.5 Summer Community Cruiser. We got a lot of stuff on board, including ballots for you to enter the Mix World Tour, including the Mix 106.5 Water Store Owen Sound water bottles, including the new Mix Daisy highlighter, and of course, you can stay cool all summer long with the Mix 106.5 color-changing cups. 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

0: Mix 106.5 as we get you home on this Thursday with happy music from Sky. Some kind of wonderful. It is the Milkman just trying to think now, what have we not done for you yet today on the show? Oh, I know. We haven't done this yet.
1: We've got your news nuggets, the nuggets of news. Morsels of information ready for you.
0: Your news nuggets, our daily look at the nuttier side of the news. We begin with this. Dozens gathering in Brooklyn to play the world's longest foosball table. Guinness World Record says this table is 525 feet long. Owen Gale is the owner of a thrift clothing store in Portland, Oregon, and he's been performing an experiment, also a bit of a publicity stunt for his business, by the way. He's recorded himself kicking a jagged rock every day just to see if that would make it perfectly round. He's been doing this now for 200 days. The rock has been kicked around for about 210 miles. Yeah, it's not exactly a perfect sphere, but it is more round and about half the size of a pool ball. He's been recording his kicks and posting them on social media, by the way. Residents of Gold Hill, Colorado thought a rude neighbor was honking a car horn all night on Saturday night, but when they woke up on Sunday morning, they discovered the culprit was actually a bear. Trapped inside an SUV, camera footage from the scene shows a bear in the front seat of the closed SUV leaning on the horn. A man used a long rope to open one of the vehicle's doors from a safe distance, allowing the bear to climb out and run away, and yes, extensive damage to that vehicle. A teenager hit the jackpot. He spotted a jacket at a thrift store, thought, that looks kind of familiar. Good eye. That jacket was once worn by NBA legend Wilt Chamberlain. The teenager paid $3.07 for it, sold it at auction for just under $90,000. Chamberlain played in the NBA for 14 seasons before retiring in 1973. He passed away in 1999. And get this, the government of Alberta is urging residents not to release pet goldfish into local waterways due to growing environmental concerns. I'm not talking flush goldfish down the toilet, actually releasing them into rivers and ponds. The province has launched its Don't Let It Loose public awareness campaign after discovering over 100 instances of invasive goldfish thriving in lakes and rivers and ponds. Freed from the confines of aquariums, goldfish can actually grow up to 15 inches long and outcompete native marine life for critical resources. Wow. Your Thursday news nuggets.
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3: Sunny today, a high around 22 degrees. The UV index 7 or high. A mainly clear sky tonight, the temperature dipping to around 10. Sunshine on Friday, a high of 25 degrees. Feeling more like 27 with the humidity.
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0: Mix 106.5, winding down our time together on this Thursday with Frank Walker and Dustin Lynch. Remember us. It is the Milkman, and yes, indeed, that is my time. As always, a simple request, if you wouldn't mind, once again, would you pet your pets for me? I appreciate that. It is the Milkman back tomorrow to get you into the weekend from 2 till 6 right here on Mix 106.5. 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

0: 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A proud part of Bayshore Broadcasting. A proud part of Grey Bruce. And proudly Canadian. 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
1: It's 6 o'clock. Good evening. I'm Claire McCormack. A high-traffic pedestrian bridge inside Owen Sound's Harrison Park needs significant repairs or replacement. The city's Community Services Committee was told during its meeting Wednesday the arched bridge, known as the Rainbow Bridge, spanning the stream near the main entry area of the park, has significant damage to the steel structure. Director of Community Services, Pam Coulter.
2: There's about 150,000 pedestrians that use that trail each year, and we do winter maintenance on that trail. The Rainbow Bridge is then that critical access into the park.
1: Coulter says an engineering consultant recommends two options, a $413 repair job or a $680,000 bridge replacement. The consultant says the bridge is still safe for pedestrian use, but city maintenance vehicles that occasionally use it are no longer able to. The committee received the report for information, but it has not yet discussed a preferred rehabilitation option to recommend to council. City staff are expected to report back to the Community Services Committee in September. Saugeen First Nation has its official list of candidates in this year's band council election. Election day is set for August 28th at the James Mason Memorial Culture and Rec Center. There will be one chief and nine band councillors elected. Running for chief are Conrad Ritchie, Lester Aniquot, Natalka Poucan, and Sonia Root. There are dozens of candidates for council. You can find the list of them on our Bayshore Broadcasting News website. Bright Shores Health System has announced Stephen Green as its new board chair and introduced three new members to its board of directors. The hospital organization is the largest in Grey Bruce and runs several hospital sites in the region. The new directors joining the board are Sean Elliott, Carol Gray, and Ted Squires. A Brampton resident is charged with multiple impaired operation charges after driving into a guardrail. South Bruce OPP say earlier this month they responded to a call about a collision on Highway 21 in Kincardine. A 62-year-old Brampton man has been charged with impaired and dangerous operation. The vehicle involved was towed and impounded for a week, and the driver's license was suspended for 90 days. Doug Ford says it's important to remain Team Canada as the trade dispute with the United States continues. Speaking to reporters before the First Minister's meeting in Charlottetown, Ford was asked about the Prime Minister's plans following the most recent round of tariffs. He says he's been looking for a national strategy from Prime Minister Mark Carney, but that it may still be weeks away.
3: Well, making sure we stay united as Team Canada, making sure that we don't roll over and, as I've said, go on our back foot. We need a strong plan. I don't expect it today, but hopefully in the next 2 weeks we'll have a strong plan and we move forward united.
1: Premier Ford added that U.S. President Donald Trump has already laid out his approach and now Canada needs to respond with a strong one of its own. In sports, the Toronto Blue Jays won the finale of their four-game series at home against the Tampa Bay Rays. The Jays beat Tampa Bay 3-1. Tomorrow, they open a series in Boston against the Red Sox. In the CFL, the Edmonton Elks take on the Saskatchewan Roughriders. And some NHL offseason news, veteran forward Patrick Kane is returning to the Chicago Blackhawks on a two-year deal. And the Columbus Blue Jackets have signed goaltender Jack Greaves to a three-year contract to avoid arbitration. That's a look at news and sports. Stay tuned. The weather forecast is coming up next.
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1: A mainly clear sky tonight, 30-kilometer wind gusts becoming light, the temperature dipping to around 14 degrees. Sunshine Friday, a high around 25, feeling like 27 with the humidity, the UV index 8 or very high. Increasing cloudiness Saturday, a high of 26. Right now it's 20, feeling like 22 in Tobermory, 21 in Walkerton, and it is 22 degrees in Owen Sound. I'm Claire McCormack. For all of your latest local stories on demand, Grey Bruce News, wherever you get your podcasts.

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5: A mainly clear sky tonight. 30-kilometer wind gusts becoming light. The temperature dipping to around 14 degrees. Sunshine Friday, a high around 25. Feeling like 27 with the humidity. The UV index 8 or very high.
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6: A mainly clear sky tonight. 30-kilometer wind gusts becoming light. The temperature dipping to around 14 degrees. Sunshine Friday, a high around 25. Feeling like 27 with the humidity. The UV index 8 or very high.
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1: What happens when the lawsuit is over and the dust has settled? Hi, I'm John Tamming from Tamming Law. Once the paperwork is signed and once the compensation is received, our clients can go on to live a better life. Some of them use the compensation for counseling, others for rehab, others to retrain for another job. Whatever they choose, they're ready to move on and find brighter days. Call or email us at Tamming Law. To us, it's personal.
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3: Crime Stoppers of Grey Bruce and the Grey Bruce OPP are seeking the public's help following the theft of a pickup truck. Sometime between July 5th and July 6th, a black 2018 GMC Sierra pickup with plates BN96218 and with a dent to the rear driver's side quarter panel above the bumper was stolen from a property along Southgate Road 4 near Side Road 47. A photo of the stolen pickup can be viewed on the Crime Stoppers of Grey Bruce website, Facebook, and Instagram.
2: Remember, crime doesn't pay, but Crime Stoppers does. Brought to you by Pete's Auto Body, because we care about our community.
0: 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The new